0: post office left. Go past the post office and turn left.
1: Post office right.
0: Post office left. Turn left. How can I find a restaurant?
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0: How can I find?

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How about you? 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

This is Roger Tat Jr. I'm in the forest with Kyösti. This is her radio, by the way. A very good channel. Listen to it a lot so you can hear a lot of art. We like it. Breathe art, eat art, yes. 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Breathe art.

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I'm a love you more. 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I'm a love you show. I'm a love you show. Hey, baby, love you show.

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0: Can't you hear it? Oh, can't you hear it?

Maestro. Welcome to the wonderful world of tape. This is course 301 on your laboratory card, and we hope you will enjoy learning the enriched principles of sound. Please use your designated student manual as often as possible, and if you have any questions, ask your deck.

you were his fire rock, rock, rock, rock, rock, rock, rock, rock, rock, rock, motion. 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The spaceship was ripped apart, and you survived it. The vessel, a work of art, was wrecked, thrown out of orbit. Futurism, alone in your dress, existing. But your arm is a mess. It was torn up by a metal heart, casting your direction. The spacesuit computer was set to start. Get pressure after shooting inspection.

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0: 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Your body.
1: Remember, it's your body and no one should touch you in a way that you feel is wrong.
2: I'll get anybody who tries it.
1: It's not that easy, Orko. 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
0: If you've been touched that way, don't be ashamed. Tell someone you trust, like your parents, your doctor, your teacher, or counselor, or your minister or rabbi.
1: Right, Orko?
2: Right on!

Gennady Bezubenkov. The solo dancers are Linda Gelinas, Victoria Rinaldi, and Anthony Carr. James Levine conducts the Metropolitan Opera Orchestra and Chorus. Again, as with Act One, the first scene of Act Two is shallow. Amneris is reclining on a couch, and her slaves have been dressing her for the festivities to celebrate victory, and then they dance for her. That set will lower for the impressive scene change to the Great Square, where the ceremonial march will take place. And now James Levine again is approaching the stand, and here he is, up on the stand, shaking hands again with Nick Unick as the bravos continue. Now he turns to conduct.

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We wasn't when they assisted digging the lunar. 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Booze, booze, I'm going to put on the foot of a neck. Booze, booze, I'm going to put on the foot of a neck. Booze, booze, I'm going to put on the foot of a neck. Booze, booze, I'm going to put on the foot of a neck. Booze, booze, I'm going to put on the foot of a neck. Booze, booze, I'm going to put on the foot of a neck. Booze, booze, I'm going to put on the foot of a neck. Booze, booze, I'm going to put on the foot of a neck. Booze, booze, I'm going to put on the foot of a neck. Booze, booze, I'm going to put on the foot of a neck. Booze, booze, I'm going to put on the foot of a neck. Booze, booze, I'm going to put on the foot of a neck. Booze, booze, I'm going to put on the foot of a neck. Booze, booze, I'm going to put on the foot of a neck. Booze, booze, I'm going to put on the foot of a neck. Booze, booze, I'm going to put on the foot of a neck. Booze, booze, I'm going to put on the foot of a neck. Booze, booze, I'm

Kilimer. It was about the dope smoking woman I used to know. All right, we're gonna panic in the hen house.